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3: Og så er tiden ved at være gået i Atlanta. 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
2: Nej, en sensation, må man sige. 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
1: Ja, det er hans holdkammerat Steven Moreira, Kap Verdes højre bak, der roser keeperen til skyerne.
4: We're making a lot of joke about him, even us. But like now he's just in a world stage and do a crazy game like this. Very proud, he's 40 years old. And you, yeah. So you can't tell, doesn't matter the age, he's a baller.
1: Eller han er en baller.
2: Ja, han har styr på det.
1: Mm.
2: Og han er ikke bare styr på det mellem stængerne. Efter kampen er Kap Verdes målmand blevet en overordentlig populær mand på de sociale medier, må man sige. Hans følgerskare er vokset voldsomt.
1: Ja, i går eftermiddag havde han 50.000 følgere på Instagram. I dag, da vi tjekkede tidligere på dagen, var det over 7 millioner.
2: Ja.
1: Ja.
2: Og nu skal vi til Kap Verde og tale med en af de lokale tourguider der, og derfor skifter vi lige til engelsk for en stund. Welcome to you, Joshua Fortes.
5: Ja. Ja, hi.
2: Welcome to the program. You no, were watching. You. Yeah, you were watching the match yesterday. How are you feeling today?
5: Oh, so I don't have any words to describe this moment because it was something we never expect. One time we'll be participate on the World Cup and also we'll be play against Spain and stay 0-0. So, and was I was with friends and with family, so we organized with you all together because we couldn't go to America to see the match. But we were suffering, we was smile, we was crying so loud to say all the time our goalkeeper was take the ball was something crazy, you know. And we was optimist we will be lose against Spain, but and when we was past our the first 45 minutes and we say it was 0-0 and we start to believe we can win and it was a really big celebrate. Yeah.
2: How was the celebration?
5: So we was after the match finish, we was outside, and we was singing a song and we was dance so with the family. So everybody, some people was get the drum. They was sing also. So and it was like the whole night. People were all together. You know, it was something to really to feel.
2: Mm. So are you hungover today?
5: Yes, a little bit, not too much. Yeah, a little bit.
2: That doesn't surprise me. I know that you are a big fan of the keeper, Joshima Diaz.
5: Yes. Vucinha.
2: Yes.
5: The nickname, yes.
2: His nickname.
5: Yes, and really, I'm really big fan of him, you know, because not about the match he played yesterday, but also with all of the years he has been playing for Cabo Verde, you know, and always he make the good things and always he make a good defending, and yesterday he put us on the top, so one more time, so I'm a really big fan of him. Yeah.
2: And now he has become popular worldwide, so to speak. He has now over 7 million followers on Instagram.
5: Yeah, exactly. He didn't have almost nothing, and in 1 or 2 hours, so he was explode. So that's amazing, you know.
2: What does it mean to Cap Verde to gain this result against Spain?
5: So for us, it's something will be stay forever in our history, and we are really small country, so we have 10 islands, and it's something great because for us, we